This is Radio Nepal. I'm Arjun Sapkota with the news. The headlines first. Budget discussion begins in House of Representatives after repeated obstruction by opposition. International Center for Integrated Mountain Development warns of floods and landslide risk in Nepal despite low rainfall. US and Iran exchange fresh strikes across Middle East. And FIFA World Cup 2026 set to kick off tonight. Now the news in detail. Discussions on the budget for the upcoming fiscal year 2026-27 have begun in the House of Representatives. The House, which had faced repeated obstruction in recent days over Prime Minister Balin Assad's statements, was briefly disrupted again today by opposition parties before proceedings resumed. After the discussion, time was allocated to the opposition parties, following which party-wise budget discussions began. Earlier in the meeting, opposition lawmakers expressed dissatisfaction with the clarification given by Foreign Minister Sushil Kanal regarding Prime Minister's remarks in Parliament. They stressed the need for unity on issues of nationhood and nationality and demanded that Prime Minister Shah appear in the House to clarify and correct his statement. Finance Minister Dr. Swarnim Wagle has rejected allegations of information leakage and revenue loss in the import of electric vehicles. Speaking at the Public Accounts Committee of the House of Representatives today, Finance Minister Wagle said attempts were being made to spread rumors about revenue leakage and defame him. He challenged lawmakers to present evidence of any irregularity, saying he would quit not only the post of Finance Minister, but also politics and public life if misappropriation was proven. Foreign Affairs Minister Sushil Kanal is set to visit China with the Ministry of Foreign Affairs, saying that preparations for the visit are underway and the schedule will be announced soon. Speaking at an interaction with journalists yesterday, Foreign Affairs Minister Kanal stressed the need for consensus among the government, political parties, state institutions and the media on matters of national interest. He also called for sensitivity in reporting issues related to foreign affairs. The Foreign Affairs Minister said the government plans to strengthen Nepali diplomatic missions abroad by upgrading human resources and infrastructure. He also announced plans to strengthen the Institute of Foreign Affairs, launch the Lumbini Fellowship Program, and address challenges related to passport biometrics. A study by the International Center for Integrated Mountain Development, ISIMOD, has projected below normal rainfall in several countries of the Hindu Kush Himalaya region, including Nepal, Bhutan, India, and Pakistan, along with above normal temperatures across much of the region. According to the Hindu Kush Himalaya Monsoon Outlook 2026, the risk of flash floods, landslides, and other disasters will remain high, despite lower than normal rainfall. For Nepal, the study warned that short periods of intense rainfall and rising temperatures could increase both drought and flood risk. Long dry spells followed by heavy downpours may trigger flash floods and landslides, particularly in mountainous areas. ISIMOD has stressed the need for stronger coordination among governments and local authorities and called for improved early warning systems and preparedness measures targeting this year's monsoon season. The government has begun preparations to reduce the dengue infection rate by 60% over the next 5 years. Under a multi-sectoral plan prepared by the Ministry of Health and Food Safety, all three tiers of government will be involved in dengue prevention and control. The plan includes strengthening early warning and surveillance systems, enhancing public awareness, and launching a weekly Clean Friday campaign to eliminate mosquito breeding sites. So far this year, 915 dengue cases and one death have been reported in 68 districts. A national dengue task force has also been formed to coordinate control efforts. 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Now to some international news updates.
The United States and Iran have exchanged attacks across the Middle East for a second consecutive day, further strengthening a fragile ceasefire reached in April. The U.S. Central Command said it carried out strikes on military, surveillance, and radar sites in southern Iran, hours after President Donald Trump warned that Tehran would face strong action if it failed to reach a permanent agreement. In response, Iran launched attacks on U.S. military assets in several countries in the region. Military bases in Bahrain and Kuwait came under fire, while Iran's Revolutionary Guard said it had targeted a U.S. command center in Jordan with ballistic missiles. Bahrain activated air raid sirens and Kuwait temporarily closed its airspace. Iran also claimed to have struck two oil tankers near the Strait of Hormuz, although there was no immediate confirmation. Despite reports by Iranian media that a strategic waterway had been closed, U.S. Central Command said commercial vessels continue to pass through the strait. At least 15 people, including 11 civilians and 4 security personnel, have been killed in clashes between protesters and security forces in Pakistan-administered Kashmir. The unrest began after the Joint Awami Action Committee called for a march to Muzaffarabad to protest the reservation of 12 seats for refugees in the upcoming elections. Authorities banned the group and ordered action against its leaders, accusing them of sedition. Despite the ban, thousands of protesters joined the march, leading to violent clashes in several areas. Security forces have stepped up patrols and residents have been advised to remain indoors as authorities seek to prevent the march from proceeding to Muzaffarabad. Now, sports update. The FIFA World Cup 2026 will officially begin tonight, marking the start of the world's biggest football tournament. The tournament is being jointly hosted by the United States, Mexico, and Canada, and this edition features an expanded format with 48 teams competing across 16 cities. The opening match is being played in Mexico City between hosts Mexico and South Africa tonight at 12:14 a.m. Nepali time, rather. The month-long football festival will run until 19th of July. Matches will continue across the three host nations, with top football teams from around the world competing for the title in the first ever 48-team World Cup format. Organizers say the tournament will feature a total of 104 matches, making it the largest World Cup in history. Now, the general weather forecast for the country today. The Meteorological Forecasting Division has forecast generally cloudy conditions throughout the country. There is a possibility of moderate rainfall or snowfall accompanied by thunder and lightning at some places in Koshi, Bagmati, and Gandaki provinces, as well as the hilly and Himalayan regions of the country. Such condition is also likely to occur at a few places in the Tarai regions of Madhes and Lumini provinces, and at one or two places in the Tarai region of Sudhir Pashim province. There is a possibility of heavy rainfall at one or two places in Gandaki province. With this, we have almost come to the end of this news bulletin. But before wrapping it up, let's have a reminder of the headlines once more. Budget discussion begins in House of Representatives after repeated obstruction by opposition. International Center for Integrated Mountain Development warns of flood and landslide risk in Nepal despite lower rainfall. US and Iran exchange fresh strikes across Middle East, and FIFA World Cup 2026 set to kick off tonight. Well, that's the end of this news bulletin from Radio Nepal for this hour. Please also visit our website www.radionepalonline.com for more news and online programs. Our next news in English is at 8 in the evening. Stay tuned and have a good day.

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3: Dear students, today we are going to discuss the reading text Strange Food from Around the World under the theme Food and Cuisine given in Unit 6 of Grade 10 Compulsory English Textbook. Students, be ready with essential learning materials and take notes while listening to the audio lesson. Are you ready, students?
4: Namaste, sir.
5: Namaste, students. How are you?
6: We are fine. How are you, sir?
5: I'm good. Riya, can you tell me what we are going to discuss today?
7: Yes, sir, I can. We are going to discuss the reading text in Unit 6 today, and its title is Strange Food from Around the World.
5: You are right, Riya.
7: Thank you, sir.
5: Dear students, now open your book on page number 85. We are going to discuss Getting Started, and the reading text is Strange Food from Around the World. Dear students, let's start our lesson today by discussing the pictures on page number 85 given under the topic Getting Started. Look at the pictures and tell me the name of the food items.
8: May I try, sir?
5: Of course. Go ahead, Laksmad.
8: The first one is dal bhat served with meat, pickle and salad. I could not identify the second food item on the top right. The third one is sel roti and the fourth one on the left bottom is momo.
5: Good try, Laksmad. You could directly identify the three food items. Who will name the food item on the right top, that is, the second food item?
7: I will, sir. I think the second food item is dhindo served with gundruk, mutton, pickle and curd. Am I right, sir?
5: Absolutely right, Riya.
7: Thank you, sir.
5: Welcome. Now let me ask you some more questions. Prem will answer first.
9: Okay, sir.
5: What is your favorite food?
9: My favorite food is dal bhat.

0: The food items are given on page number 85 of your textbook. Let me clarify this. You will write 1 to the most favorite food for you, then 2, 3, and 4 to the least favorite food. Did you understand, students?
1: Yes, sir. We got it.
0: Now, you rank the food items according to your preference. I will offer you some time for this. Before we discuss the reading text, Strange Food from Around the World, we are discussing the pre-reading questions first. Now, let's discuss the pre-reading questions on page number 85. How many pre-reading questions are there, students?
1: There are two pre-reading questions, sir.
0: Would you read the first question, Prem?
2: Sure, sir. What are the common food items in Nepal? Which one is your favorite?
0: Riya, can you answer Prem's question?
3: Of course, sir. Dal, bhat, chapati, dhindo, corn, momo, beaten rice, etc.
0: You are absolutely right. Now, Laxmad will ask the second pre-reading question.
4: Okay, sir. The second pre-reading question is, have you ever eaten any dish that is quite uncommon in Nepal? If yes, what is it? How does it taste?
0: Who can answer this question? Who has tasted such food that is quite uncommon in Nepal?
5: I have tasted crab soup, sir. I tasted it when I went to Thailand to meet my parents last year. I did not like it much. However, it is one of the most famous food items among the Thai people.
0: Great experience, Prem.
5: Thank you, sir.
0: Dear students, the theme of this unit, that is Unit 6, is food and cuisine. From our discussion, it is clear that food is something that we eat, and cuisine refers to a style or quality of cook, also known as cookery. Now, I offer you some time to go through the first paragraph silently, which is on page number 86.
1: Okay, sir.
0: Did you complete reading it, students?
1: Yes, sir.
0: Now, let me present you a model reading of the first and second paragraphs. The first paragraph is very short.
1: Okay, sir.
0: Strange food from around the world. There is nothing like the feeling of challenging yourself and winning after taking a risk and having it succeed. That goes with so many things, and one of them is food. You have to challenge yourself with food when you travel. You have to take chances on things you would not normally even think of eating. This is what it is all about. Experiencing the way other people do things, trusting that they know what they are doing. The food stuff that seems so strange to you is actually so delicious to many others. It does not always work out. Sometimes the fermented horse milk in Mongolia, that sounds so bad, really, it's so bad. However, if you take a chance on the following dishes, you won't be disappointed.
3: What does disappointed mean, sir?
0: Disappointed means saddened or dissatisfied. So, the first paragraph is all about challenging oneself to do different things, and one of such things can be eating food. The second paragraph describes that while traveling to various places, we should take chance of tasting new food items. Food items that are uncommon and strange in one place can be quite famous and favorite of many people in other places. Now, I would like to ask Laxmad to read aloud about haggis, Scotland, on page number 86.
4: Okay, sir. This is about haggis, Scotland. Haggis is perhaps a food item that is found in Scotland. Let me read it aloud. Oddly enough, when you take all of the parts of a sheep that no one else wants, the heart, the liver, and the lungs, grind it up and mix it with mutton fat, oatmeal, and spices. Then packet it in a sheep's stomach and boil it for a few hours. It tastes really good. Scotland isn't exactly known for its cooking and eating skills, but give me haggis, neeps, and tats. Haggis with turnips and potatoes, any day of the week.
0: I like to ask Prem and Riya to note down the major ideas of the third paragraph about haggis and present. I'll offer you some time.
1: Sure, sir.

0: Who will present the pair work?
1: Riya will present, sir.
0: Good. Go ahead, Riya.
2: Generally, the heart, the liver, and the lungs are not liked by many people while buying the sheep meat. However, it becomes very tasty when the heart, the liver, and the lungs are grinded and mixed up with mutton fat oatmeal, that is, a type of flour made from oats and spices. There is a unique style of cooking this. The mixture is packed in the sheep's stomach and is boiled for a few hours. Its taste is awesome, according to the writer.
0: Good job, Riya. Now Lakshman will read about Shiokara, which is quite popular in Japan. You will find it on page number 86.
3: Okay, sir. Most Japanese food is simple. It sounds delicious and it is delicious. But how about raw squid mixed with salty fermented squid belly? This is Shiokara, a Japanese staple and one I used to hate. However, I am slowly coming around. Once you get used to it and you have it with good conversation, this food takes on a whole new beauty.
4: What does Japanese staple mean?
0: Do you have any idea, Lakshman?
3: I am sorry, sir.
0: It's okay, Lakshman. Staple refers to the main or important. In the context here, Shiokara is the main or important Japanese food or diet. Is it clear now?
5: Yes, sir.
2: Sir, what is the meaning of squid?
0: It means a sea creature that has a long, soft body, 8 arms, and 2 tentacles around its mouth. Please note down the major ideas in the paragraph. I give you some time.
5: Okay, sir.
2: We will note down.
0: Did you complete your work, students?
5: We completed, sir.
0: Lakshman, can you present the major points that you found in the paragraph about Shiokara, Japan?
3: Of course, sir. Shiokara is a Japanese main food which is prepared mixing the squid, a kind of sea creature, with salty fermented squid belly. Once one is used to taking it, she or he finds it delicious.
0: Good. Now all of you read about jellyfish, China, on page number 87.
5: Sure, sir.
0: It's Riya's turn to present. What are the main points in the paragraph? Can you share the major idea presented there?
2: Okay, sir. Some may find the food item, jellyfish, a bit awkward because they might have perceived jellyfish as a scary creature. The rubbery texture may be challenging for them. The Chinese people know better how to prepare jellyfish mixing into salads and chicken. This is really good because it contains low fat.
0: Great. Now, please all of you read in group, and the group leader is Prem. Prem will present the main idea in the paragraph given under Green Ants Australia. This is on page number 87.
5: Okay, sir.
6: May I say the main points of this paragraph, sir?
0: Go ahead, Prem.
6: Green ants are the little insects that are pulled from trees, lightly crushed between your hands and then eaten. They are lemony, peppery, and delicious. They are even sold by putting them on top of goat's cheese now, with lemon myrtle for extra energy. And this is really delicious.
2: What is the meaning of witchetti, sir?
0: Witchetti means a large whitish wood-eating larva of a beetle or moth.
6: What is meant by myrtle, sir?
0: It means a bush with shiny leaves, pink or white flowers, and blue-black berries.
6: Thank you, sir.
0: Now, Lakshman will read the paragraph about crickets, Thailand.
3: Okay, sir. Crickets, Thailand. You hear occasionally that insects are the protein source of the future. And to that, I say, no problem. In northern Thailand, deep-fried crickets are a staple and they are delicious. They are nutty and crunchy, perfect with salt. I still struggle. However, with the large insects, anything that requires more than one bite is a bridge too far for this guy.
2: What does nutty mean?
0: It means having a flavor like that of nuts.
3: I could not understand the last sentence, sir. It reads, anything that requires more than one bite is a bridge too far for this guy.
0: I got your point, Lakshman. You might not have understood the meaning of the idiom, a breeze too far. So it became difficult for you. It means something that is too extreme. The last sentence means larger insects require more than one bite, and that is too extreme for the writer.
3: Thank you, sir.
0: Dear students, now we are going to discuss the paragraph under Snails, France. I would like to assign it as a group work. Rhea will present the major idea of it. Please go through the paragraph silently and note down the main points.
2: Okay, sir.
0: I hope you have completed reading about Snails, France.
3: Yes, sir.
2: We completed. I'm presenting the main ideas of the paragraph. Many French restaurants include snails in their menu. It is famous in Australia as well. However, some people still feel nervous to have snails. Snail is really yummy when it is fried with garlic and butter. Snail is one of the main food items in Vietnam too.
0: Well presented, Rhea. Now, without any delay, we are reading about Bon Rieu Vietnam, which is last food item given in this text. It is on page number 88. All of you go through it and note down the main points.
2: Okay, sir.
0: Did you read and note down the main points, students?
5: Yes, sir.
3: We completed reading about Bon Rieu Vietnam.
0: Who will present the main points of the paragraph?
4: I will do it, sir. Bon Rieu is a delicious crab-based soup mixed with noodles. It's topped with roasted tomatoes, crab meat, stewed pork, lime juice, chili, fresh herbs, banana flour, and bean sprouts. The writer also suggests to take it with solid pig's blood. Though it is challenging, it is really tasty.
3: It seems delicious in the picture on page number 88.
0: Thank you all for your active participation. Now we have almost come to the end of the lesson today. Let me summarize what we did today. First, we discussed the pictures under Getting Started. After that, we discussed the reading text, Strange Food from Around the World. I hope the lesson was fruitful to you all. Now it's time to end the lesson today. Have a good time. Goodbye, students.
2: Goodbye, sir.
7: हस्त श्रोताबृन्द, आजको यस शैक्षिक कार्यक्रमबाट हामी सबैलाई बिदा दिनुहोस्। नमस्ते।
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This is Radio Nepal. I am Asen. Stressed with the news, the headlines first. Finance Minister Dr. Swarnim Wagle says budget for the upcoming fiscal year has been formulated with priority on balancing economic growth and equality. Constitution Amendment Discussion Paper Preparation Task Force holds consultations with former Prime Ministers. Home Minister Sudhan Gurung says Public Procurement Act delays disaster management equipment purchase before monsoon. Trump says US will hit Iran very hard tonight and threatens to take Kharg Island. And FIFA World Cup 2026 set to kick off tonight. Now the news in detail. Finance Minister Dr. Swarnim Wagle has said that the government has presented the budget for the upcoming fiscal year with social justice at its core, responding to questions raised by lawmakers during discussions on the annual estimates of revenue and expenditure for fiscal year 2083-84 Bikram Sambat in the House of Representatives. Dr. Wagle claimed that equality and social justice have been placed at the center of the budget, rejecting opposition allegations that the budget was against the spirit of the constitution. He said it prioritizes a balance between economic growth and equality. Meanwhile, the finance minister said the government is committed to good governance and will not betray public trust. Responding to allegations of tax manipulation, Dr. Wagle said he would resign from office and public life if any wrongdoing, even worth 2 rupees, was proven. Earlier, ruling party lawmakers called the budget positive, saying it supports economic recovery, social justice, job creation, welfare programs, and increased investment in health, education and infrastructure. They also urged the government to focus on the effective implementation of its goals. Meanwhile, opposition lawmakers said the budget departs from the constitutional socialist goals, arguing it fails to address jobs, neglects farmers and workers, and lacks support for agriculture and fiscal autonomy of provinces and local governments. They also criticized provisions affecting the health sector. Meanwhile, the House of Representatives unanimously approved a proposal to consider the Nepal Rashtra Bank Third Amendment Bill 2083. Finance Minister Dr. Wagle said it was needed for timely reforms, secure digital transactions, and strong financial policy, while lawmakers sought clearer rules on digital payments, cyber risks and regulation. Meanwhile, opposition lawmakers also expressed dissatisfaction with the foreign minister's clarification on Prime Minister Balendra Shah's remarks on Nepal-India border issues and demanded the Prime Minister address the House. They further raised concerns over the Mechi Highway expansion, the Panipalis protest, Karnali Highway disruptions and called for scrapping the 2-day weekly holiday, accusing the government of ignoring parliamentary issues. The next meeting of the House of Representatives will be held at 11 a.m. tomorrow. A task force formed to prepare a discussion paper on the constitutional amendments under the coordination of Prime Minister Balendra Shah's political advisor Asim Shah held consultations today with former Prime Ministers Pushpa Kamal Dahal Prachanda, Madhav Kumar Nepal and Jhalanath Khanal. As part of the process of collecting suggestions, the task force team led by Coordinator Shah visited the residence of Pushpa Kamal Dahal in Man Bhavan, Lalitpur. The task force held a joint discussion with three former Prime Ministers Dahal, Nepal and Khanal at their residence. Home Minister Sudhan Gurung has argued some laws were still barriers to disaster management. In a meeting of the State Affairs and Good Governance Committee under the House of Representatives today, Home Minister Gurung mentioned that the acts were obstructing the purchase of equipment required for disaster management. According to him, though there is availability of modern and advanced equipment in the global market to rescue the citizens facing difficulties, the procurement process could not be forwarded during the monsoon owing to legal hurdles. Home Minister Gurung said modern drones capable of lifting around 200 kg are available, but procurement rules take more than 45 days, delaying
essential disaster response equipment until the monsoon. He said he has been involved in disaster response for a decade and recalled that high-capacity drones were used to relieve distribution for the first time in Sindhupalchok and Kaviripalanchok. Agriculture, Forest and Environment Minister Geeta Chaudhary said the government will distribute up to 600,000 metric tons of subsidized chemical fertilizers to farmers by the end of the current fiscal year. Responding to questions in the National Assembly, the Agriculture Minister said 550,000 metric tons have already been supplied with 168,800 metric tons in stock. This news comes to you from Radio Nepal. Now it's time for a short break.